0: bring us up to speed. What has patronage been since the last time you were here?
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PH City. Good morning, Nigeria. Good morning, everyone listening to my voice right now. Your radio baby girl is overactive. You know, Daphne is in the building. Cassie is here as well. And we're going to give you back to back to back on the Good Morning Nigeria show today. It's finally the weekend. Oh my God, I'm so excited. Keep enjoying music. We're locked in here with you.

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0: Good morning, Cool Fam. Your radio baby girl is more than active. My name is Daphne Ba, and right now we're going through the newspapers to see what is happening in Nigeria. Oh my God. Okay. The first headline I can see right here is Atiku's aides seeks Igbo host probe over kidnapper sponsors claim. Now, just, you know, some heads up. There's going to be a lot of kidnap stories that I will be sharing just relating to the Oyo kidnap and all the kidnaps that have been happening literally. This one says Osun police probe launch probe after gunmen shoot Accord chair. There's just so much about around that. And then there's also this one that says Oyo Bornu abductions. This one says tough terrain, casualty fears, stall rescue mission. So basically, from what we have heard, I mean, it's not confirmed necessarily yet, but it seems as though the kidnappers are requesting more things that will further develop their kidnapping abilities, like weapons and, you know, some more money. And yeah, I think that is a difficult terrain for the government to, you know, deal with, but I think they should still be able to get there. That cannot be an excuse. Anyway, this one I totally agree with. It says 4 in 5 Nigerians support social media regulation for children. Yes, please, especially in 2026, please. I'm just imagining what it will be like when it's my turn to have children. But I know that right now social media is already a lot. If you can buy yourself, try your best. I know now it's like the pressure is a lot, and then you hear, my friends are, it's like everybody else around, the children will probably already have phones, but I'm speaking to maybe the people who are parents and the people who are about to be parents, because a lot of young people too, we are going to be parents very soon. It's closer than we think. Okay, so yeah, we definitely should regulate social media, please, because they're like sponges at that age and you just get everything. This one says Grenada opens visa free entry, eyes Nigerian investors. Visa free entry. What do you want? This one also says, from the top news, it says FG debt repayment exceed budget allocation by nearly 2 trillion naira. Hey, okay. This one also says power outages, NERC orders compensation for Band A customers. Please, we need all compensation we can get. We need all remunerations. I mean, what is the English we can get? We need all the help we can get. But most importantly, we need these students and those teachers who have been kidnapped and everybody else who have been kidnapped to come back to their homes. We need to rescue them. Government, please, we need to do something about this. Please, let's keep speaking up about it. These people cannot just go like that. Something must happen. Something good must happen. And yes, that's all I have for you for right now on the news. Coming up in the 7 o'clock hour, we'll get into the national and global news update proper. Anyway, Cool Fam, how are you doing? Are you ready for Friday? I mean, Friday has already started for a lot of people, I'm sure. But yeah, for people who are just still yawning and still snoozing the alarm, get up! Let's get today started.

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0: Your favorite alarm clock's here right now. And see, it's a Good Morning Nigeria show with Daphne and Cassie. And right now, we're about to play a game. Now, but before we play a game, we have to share our What Around PH question with you. And what we're asking today is, what is the weirdest thing or food combo, or weirdest thing or weirdest food combo that you've ever had a pregnant woman crave for? And I'm sure this one is going to be crazy, because I've heard some really, really crazy cravings, and I'm just like, is the husband's like pity? I'm just like, hey, yeah, but at the same time, I don't pity you, because you're the one that put your wife in that situation. But anyway, we're going to be putting up the post on X. Our Facebook is kind of, you know, acting up, but we'll put it on X. But then you can always send us your response on WhatsApp. That would be the best, actually. 08090306415. You can send your answers to 08090346415. Let's play a game.
1: Oh, I see.
0: Call us up 08090306415. 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You can also call us on WhatsApp as well. We are active everywhere. Don't play with us. Call us. Let's play a game. All right, 08090306415. We're playing spelling words, spelling games at Sunrise, but this time around, we're adding a little twist to it. So you will unscrabble some words for us. So we spell it anyhow, and then you give us the correct spelling, and we'll give you some clues as well to see if you're going to get it. 08090306415.
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0: All right, Cassie, should I start with you? Are you up to it?
1: You go for me, I go for you today.
0: Okay.
1: Let's see. Okay, someone is calling.
0: They always, I think they're always trying to save you, because tell me why. Okay.
1: Let's see who this is. Hello, good morning.
4: Good morning.
0: Good morning.

0: What's your name and where are you calling from?
1: It's Andrew calling from Woody.
0: Hi, Andrew. Are you going to work today?
1: Yeah.
0: All right, amazing. So I'm going to give you a word and you have to unscrabble it. If you need clues, we can just give you maybe one hint, right? Okay. Are you ready? All right. So this one is E-I-L-M-S.
1: E-I-L-M-S.
0: Mm-hmm.
1: Okay, can you give me a clue?
0: Okay. It's not laughter, but it's something similar. A smaller version of laughter.
1: A smile.
0: Yes. Okay, good job!
2: So spell smile now.
0: Spell smile.
1: S-M-I-L-E.
0: Oh,
2: okay. We're holding our breath for you.
0: Good job. Well done. Congratulations, Andrew. As usual, you know how we do it because you're our first champion this morning. You can send us your song request on WhatsApp just there as usual, and we'll push through to your favorite song right here on air.
2: Quick one, Andrew. Andrew, have you gotten your Maltiner sponsorship gift? Have you come
1: I came around to pick it.
2: Oh, nice. Okay. I just wanted to make sure I remember.
1: I sent the message immediately for appreciation.
2: Oh, all right. Thank you.
0: Congratulations.
2: All right. Congratulations to you. I just remembered you asked and wanted to find out. Have a lovely day at work, okay? All right. Okay, call us up 0809030 6415. Cassie, I feel like this thing is too easy. I feel like it's too easy.
0: Warming it up.
2: I feel like it's getting too easy.
0: Warming it up.
2: It's small.
0: No, but actually.
2: Wow.
0: I give good hints.
2: Cuckoo tell them the answer.
0: I give good hints. I think one of these days we should even play like a game of charade. Maybe anyway, this one is a conversation off air. Yeah. Hit us up this morning if you know what you got, what it takes to be our champion this morning. We're playing the spelling games at sunrise. It's just very easy. Come on, you've done this before. Come on, you see other people try it as well.
2: Someone has been calling and you realize. Oh my goodness. Oh, sorry. Let's see. Good morning.
3: How are you doing?
2: Hello, good morning. Can you hear us?
3: Yeah, I can hear you. Good morning.
2: Good morning. What's your name and where are you calling us from?
3: Claro Jr. I'm calling from PH.
2: Your name is what?
3: My name is Franklin.
2: Franklin. Oh, hi, Franklin.
0: Hi,
2: thank
0: Franklin.
2: You for calling. Ooh. Okay, so here is the word I'm going to unscrabble. So I'm going to spell it anyhow, and then you get to spell it correctly and tell me what it is actually. Are you ready?
3: Yeah.
2: So this one is spelled D N E E E K W. I'll go again. D N E E E K W. What is the word?
3: Is it P or K?
2: Let me say that again. DN, then there's three E's. Then there's K and W. Should I give you a clue?
3: Yeah.
2: Okay, so it's something that every

0: You look forward to it. Franklin. Hello. Anna, thank you so much for trying.
1: Thank you for trying.
0: You try again another time, okay? All right.
1: It looks like Andrew is going to be our only champion today.
0: Let's just see if someone else is going to call. Because I think this one is very easy. If you knew the answer that I just to the question I just asked Andrew, call us up. I believe in you. Call us up. It's supposed to be easy. The scrambled word is spelled D N E E E K W. Call us up before our time runs out. Let's see if we can get another winner. I believe you. Oh, sharp. Hello, good morning.
2: Hello.
0: Good morning. Hi. What's your name and where are you calling from?
2: Andrew Koba.
0: Oh, hi, Andrew.
1: Andrew, what's your game?
0: Abby?
2: Yep.
0: Hey, correct guy. Tell me, what is the answer?
2: Weekend.
0: Hey!
1: Well done. Well done.
0: Hey! Congratulations! Who did check them? Correct. Your brain is very sharp this morning, Andrew. Thank you so much. So, my dear, you know what? Any song you like, just order it on WhatsApp. Order it. Are you sure you don't want to add more? Hey, no, it has to be, but it has to be some hit music though. It has to be some recent music.
2: You know, I'm a fan of Duncan Mighty.
0: We'll see what we can find from him. Don't worry, it's you now. Have a lovely day, okay?
2: God bless you.
0: All right, you too. Oh, thank you guys so much for playing. It's been lovely playing, spending games with you. Daphne and Cassie locked in with you on the Good Morning Nigeria show. And coming up right now is Orobo Tankilo. Oh, my God.

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2: 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Coming up right now is Ife Chukwu with a national and global news update. So if you know you want to know what's happening around the world, then you have to stay locked in. In a bit, the sports team will be here as well, and then traffic update. 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
4: Hello, I'm Ife Chukwu Moyele with the national and global news update. Now, the Nigerian Bar Association has raised concerns over the growing practice of imposing excessive and impractical bail conditions, warning that the trend is transforming bail into a tool for pre-trial detention. Minister of Information and National Orientation Mohammed Idris says President Bola Tinubu has ordered a full-scale rescue operation for the abducted Obomoso and Borno school children. The vice chairman of Ilejimeji local government area in Ekiti State, Grace Ogunleye, has been remanded at the Ado-Ekiti Correctional Center following her arraignment on charges bordering on conspiracy and self-kidnapping. The rising insecurity in Abuja Oduwa local government area has continued to generate concern following the killing of two indigents in Emiri-Oko community by gunmen. Now, the victims, identified as Moses Matthew Arugu and Azubike Monday, were timber businessmen who were reportedly attacked while carrying out their business activities. While Special Advisor to the President on Information Strategy, Bayo Onanuga, says police have arrested Ifechukwu Dennis, the suspect accused of creating an artificial intelligence-generated voice note of President Bola Tinubu. A faction of the Accord political party has announced Christopher Imomulen as its presidential candidate for the 2027 elections. On the foreign scene, the Lebanese armed group Hezbollah has strongly rejected the terms of a ceasefire agreement backed by the United States between Israel and Lebanon. In business now, the Dangote Petroleum Refinery and Petrochemicals says it has increased its crude oil processing capacity to 700,000 barrels per day. In entertainment, singer King Madi has accused former label boss Joy Tongo of forgery, theft, and sabotage after several tracks from her barely legal EP disappeared from Spotify. Tongo has denied the claims. In sports, Arsenal is facing competition from Paris Saint-Germain in trying to sign French forward Eli Junior Kroppi from Bournemouth and Argentina striker Julian Alvarez from Atletico Madrid. Well, the news was edited by Martha Okere. To reach the news team, send an SMS or WhatsApp to 0808-721-7215. I am Ife Chukwu Moyele. Now let's have a look at today in history. Well, on this day in 2021, that's like 5 years ago, the Nigerian government under the late former President Muhammadu Buhari banned the usage of Twitter in the country. There you have it for the day.
2: So what happened?
4: I can't really remember what happened during that time, but I remember there was a time it was
2: I know
5: an alternative to bypassing it. VPN users, yeah, wink wink. Yeah, I had to
4: That was when VPN became so. Yeah, people started talking about it. Yeah. So they used that to bypass it.
2: Mm-hmm. Well, it's crazy because now everything is back to normal. But I couldn't help but notice.
4: What
2: you
4: said, Ifechukwu. Please.
2: Ifechukwu, you know what I'm saying?
4: It was very shocking for me to even see.
1: For the very first time in a long while,
4: I've never really heard my name in the news like that. And it's for something really bad. Artificial intelligence. Oh my goodness. Well,
2: so basically that clip that Very Dark Man was circulating or reacting to,
4: he was the one, you were the one, Ifechukwu Dennis or whatever his name is.
2: This is why you should be careful. See, with anything that you consume on social media, you should be extremely careful, especially all those people that their mouths used to just run blah blah blah. Mm-hmm. Be careful, because now they're not taking it lightly, and I love that, because everybody should be accountable for what they do and what they say. Anyway, thank you for that news, Ifechukwu. Hopefully you don't end up where your other Ifechukwu ended up. But anyway, coming up on the playlist is Pomaine Chanel. Hey, that's Tyler with Chanel on your number one music station, Cool FM. Daphne and Cassie, don't touch that dial.

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0: 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It's Sports Arena, your number one into music station, Cool FM. My name is Ekpo Nia. Let's start off in tennis, where it's Maja Tralinski has become the first qualifier to reach the Grand Slam singles final since Emma Raducanu did her famous triumph in 2021 at the US Open. It was the world number 114 that stunned 25th seed in Dana Schneider in their French Open semi-final in scaling through to the final. A victory for her saw her cruise to the next round, 7-6, 6-4. She feels so excited heading into the final. From there to Formula One, where Charles Leclerc has revealed that he did have other options elsewhere on the grid before he signed a new contract with Ferrari, but also said that he firmly believes the Italian giant's plan is to finally return to the front of Formula One once again. Ferrari announced a new deal for the long-serving Leclerc just on Wednesday ahead of the driver's home Monaco Grand Prix. Although no specific details about the duration of the deal has been released, but Leclerc speaking says, there were other options. I'm not going to say who. They can say it if they want, but for me, Ferrari was always the choice. Let's head off to football, the game that unites the world, and let's start off with stories down here in Port Harcourt, where I can confirm to you that the renovation of the Yakubu Gowon Stadium in Lekaya is currently ongoing, as the constructor Money Michel Sports Construction CEO Mr. Ebi Ezekielegbe spoke about the maintenance of the turf and a lot of things that need to be done.
1: You know, your governor is a very smart governor, you know. He knows that government can spend all this money and don't have maintenance clause in a contract, you know. Yes, we have on our contract, we have maintenance contract. We have 2 years, but I'm sure they can extend it to maybe 5 years, you know. And then we also need to invest on the right equipment to maintain these facilities. Not just to maintain, you start to drive vehicle and start taking rubber and be pouring water on it. No, we have to invest on the right maintenance equipment. You know, we lack maintenance culture in Nigeria, but these new governors that are coming are maintenance culture people who know, who understands that government can invest all this money in developing the stadium and don't think about maintenance. So Governor Sim is a very smart guy. He has maintenance contract, a better contract.
0: Still speaking about the stadium, Mr. Ebi Ezekiel spoke about the coverage of the stadium, saying that it will cost about $5 million to cover the Yakubu Gowon Stadium, and said, rather than do that, why not build more and invest in a lot of footballing activities in River State?
1: The coverage of the stadium is a facade. It's not as important as the pitch. I wish you were here when the cap was here. They will tell you that a lot of stadiums, even in Europe, in Spain, are like this, not covered. It's going to cost us $5 million to cover this. I will wrap up the stadium. Why do you want to spend that kind of money to wrap up the stadium? Why do you use that money to go and build sanitarium stadiums and support football in the seats? These seats are not approved by FIFA. All these seats here have to go. FIFA approves IBAC seats. All these seats here. But I don't want any excuse. They can come, I can drive, and I can play, because their main concentration is the pitch. Not even the seats, but it's a part of their guideline that you must have IVACs. And for the covering is not a problem, you know, but if we want to cover, if I have to cover this stadium, I have to use the right materials. I don't want to cover your stadium and start putting pillars in front. I will not do it. It's very expensive to cover this stadium. For me, this year is not for the stadium.
0: From there to the national scene, where Super Eagles defender in Calvin Bassey has attributed Nigeria's 2-0 draw against Poland in Wednesday's international friendly to late arrivals from several players to the camp. For them, the Nigerian international, who plays for Fulham FC, was among the players introduced in the second half of the encounter. And reacting to that draw, he said, "We should have got the win. Conceding two late goals in both halves shows that there are things that we must adjust. A lot of us had just our different arrival times, and a few of us just joined a day before the game, so it was good also to get some minutes on our legs." Still on the Super Eagles, where Super Eagles striker Terrell Murphy has disclosed that he expects a much more difficult game against Portugal in next week's international friendly. Murphy netted when Nigeria took on Jamaica first of all in the Unity Cup, and also found the back of the net in a friendly against Poland. And he said, "We had a good game against Poland, and I'm very happy that I scored. However, I think Portugal will be a difficult test for the Super Eagles of Nigeria. Let's head to the European scene, where I can confirm to you that Liverpool have appointed Andoni Iraola as the head coach, with the Basque swiftly replacing Arne Slot in Anfield's hot seat ahead of the 2026/2027 season. The Merseyside club parted ways with Slot on Saturday, May the 30th, after an underwhelming season in which they finished fifth in the Premier League as defending champion. Slot started his second campaign with high expectations after an impressive title-winning debut season, but the club finished in fifth place. After review, Liverpool hierarchy then decided to part ways with Slot and now have brought in Iraola, where they confirmed on their official website saying Liverpool FC can confirm Andoni Iraola has agreed to a deal to become the club's new head coach ahead of 2026/2027 season. The 43-year-old will take up the helms at Anfield to succeed Arne Slot, who departed the Reds on Saturday. This is Iraola talking about joining Liverpool.
2: Really excited because obviously you know about Liverpool, you know that it's a big club, a massive club, one of the biggest in the world, but feeling inside, you know, and understanding a little bit more of this club, and I always thought it's a special club, not about the football side, also because what people think about even during the week, how they are passionate about the club and everyone, the ones who like football, the ones that probably are not interested, but I have some experience with Athletic Club,
3: yeah.
2: That I could in some ways familiarize, but it's going to be fun to experience it from the inside. Yeah.
0: For Iraola, he had been linked with Athletic Club, that's Athletic Bilbao, also Crystal Palace and others, but he now answered the call to take over at Anfield. Still in England, heading over to Manchester, where Manchester United CEO in Omar Berada says that the club is in a good place to win the Premier League title within two seasons. When Ineos took over the affairs of footballing activities at United in 2023, Berada also revealed that the desire is to win their 21st league title by 2028, the 150th anniversary of the club founding. Having finished 2025/2026 season in third place and also qualified for the UEFA Champions League, Berada is really confident that the Premier League is close, saying, "Ideally, we do it next season, and if then it doesn't happen the following season, I think we're in a good place. We've seen some really good progress on the pitch this season, and we're going to continue building on that. We're going to continue investing in different areas of the club. There are other objectives off the pitch that would also like to achieve. One of that is to be financially stable, to introduce commercial innovation in the club." When asked about the approach to the transfer window this summer, he says the template for what we did last summer will replicate in many ways this summer. You always going to the window, you don't know what you're going to come out of it with, but we have to be really prepared. We have a very clear plan, and you have to stick to that in looking of strengthening in different positions. We have to be agile and also flexible, but we have a clear plan. For Jason Wilcox and his team, they've already set up a plan that will be executed. When we saw it happen also last season, and it was a good way forward for us in terms of gaining a lot of experience with the youths. We want to make some players that have demonstrated that performance in the Premier League as well, maybe some even outside the English Premier League. But in terms of what we want, it's not just short term, but looking at a long-term goal. Well, I can confirm to you that Portuguese club Benfica has confirmed just yesterday that Real Madrid will pay €15 million, which is £13 million, for the release clause to secure Jose Mourinho to make them their head coach at Santiago Bernabeu. That's a wrap on Sports Arena this morning. Ekpo Nya is my name. The Good Morning Nigeria show still goes down on your number one hit music station.
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0: AG Baby, Adekunle-Go, it's Latin, Life of Paji. This one is specifically dedicated to people who are the life of the party. We see you. Hope in your TGIF spirit, oh. Hope you are. You heard it right here on your number one hit music station. Good morning!
1: Good morning!
0: You have no idea how excited we are that it's Friday. Our energy has just been especially
1: my God.
0: Daphne. She's been Daphne a whole lot. And she's telling me, time is running fast today.
1: But no, don't worry. If you're at work, you're in school, wherever you are going to, or you're going right.

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0: really love the song. Sabrina Carpenter, Man Child. Interestingly, she was talking about dating men who are very, very immature and that she has to like babysit all the time. Can you relate to that? Can anyone relate to that?
1: Girl, I feel like I avoid me like that with my full chest. Like, come on now. And I think it's just the same way. It's just, how are you going to be dating a man? Because me, I love to be babied. I think it's something about being the first one. So it's like, if I'm with a man, it's because I know that, oh my God, he's going to take care of me. He's going to, you know, make me feel like a baby. So well, my one baby.
0: Babysitting you, man child.
1: Babysitting you. Because, I mean, like, your man can also still be your baby. You know, y'all can be cute about it. But when you're not a child, when they not call you a man child.
0: Ah!
1: That's no.
0: And it's so funny because like she had to like explain, people were asking her, is this a diss track to your ex? And she said, no, oopsie. No, it's not the, but I don't know. All right, so we're going over to our conversations on trend. We already hinted that a lot of people got engaged yesterday.
1: Oh, wedding bells, wedding bells, wedding bells.
0: Okay. Now the bells we're hearing in the studio.
1: Oh my God.
0: Well, anyway, first off the bat, a big congratulations to streamer Pella and Javis. They got engaged yesterday. Why do I feel like it's the second time I'm hearing about their engagement?
1: Because it's the second time. But it's not, what? They weren't engaged the first time. I think it was like a promise ring situation the first time. So people were not dragging them. Like, is this every engagement episode every year? I think 2024, 2025.
0: Because I'm like, were they not engaged before? Like, what's going on? But
1: it seems for real now. Like, for the whole
0: thing, you marry me. Speaking?
1: I was like, you're speaking on glass. Oh, this is my baby. And she was crying. It was just cute to watch. I mean, they're good for themselves, and I'm sure, they'll be okay. Mm-hmm. So imagine, I can't know. I feel like I just look at them like they're so young.
0: Like babies.
1: Imagine you don't hear that Jarvis is pregnant. Like, it's good to be a father.
0: That would be crazy. I know. Like, but congratulations to them. I mean, they figured out what works for them. So, yeah, congrats. Now, this next one. Yeah. The guy who sat down to engage.
1: So basically, entertainment mogul JK Rowling, he allegedly, I mean, it was his birthday. I think that was yesterday or the first day was his birthday celebration. And then he wanted to add a little spice to it. And he was like, you know what, my lady, I'm going to engage you. And then he literally had them play some nice music. I mean, music that suits what he wanted for the moment, right? And then he dragged his chair forward. His lady was standing. He dragged his chair forward close to her and he sat down. And he was like, hey, you're about to be the first lady of the he called the surname. He now asked the crowd,
0: did I make the right choice?
1: Am I doing the right choice? He now asks, are your friends here? Your friends are here. Do you think I'm making the right choice? He now asks his friend, do you think I'm making the right choice?
0: And they will not echo, yes.
1: But I kind of heard no when he asked his friends. Like, I had an underline. I don't want to believe that they said no. That's but anyway, no.
0: If you've seen the reactions to that particular engagement, people are saying, girl, don't. Why would he be asking that? It means he's not sure. What does he mean? Is he making the right choice? Also, a lot of people were also talking about him being seated. And I definitely were having a conversation even here off air asking, what's really important if the guy is standing on bended knees or if he sat and then engaging to you, like which one would you say?
1: Cassie say, if you sit down, she would actually sit down with you. But for real, I think I understand that people say that, it's a Western culture that we have imitated and all of that. But if you look at the meaning, sometimes we don't need to break our head. If the thing feels good, if it means something meaningful, then why not imbibe it? It's okay. I look at the kneeling part as though it's like him being humble, him being like, oh my goodness, oh my darling sweetheart, please do me the favor, okay, bless my life and bless my lineage, carry my children. Like, that is not something that you should be taking lightly. Like, am I making the right choice? Wow. Like, that the woman should not feel like, oh my God, she's helping you're helping her. Come on, even get me.
0: Actually, we'd love to hear from you what you think. If you are a guy, would you be willing to, if you know that's what your woman would love, to go on bended knees? Are you okay with that? Or you're one of those people who say, I'm a traditional man, I cannot kneel down. Yada yada.
1: Cool.
0: If you are a lady, lady as well listening to us right now. Is it a big deal if he goes on bended knees? How would you react if he sits down or he's standing while, you know, trying to engage you?
1: Just text us on WhatsApp right now. Mm-hmm. Actually, we want to see right now before our next trend. 0809030-6415. Yeah. 0809030-6415. Let us know.
0: Let us know. Coming up next, we've got Shakira Burna Boy, the official World Cup song.
1: Da-da.
0: Hey.
1: Mika.
0: Hey.
1: Da-da.
0: Stay here. My name is Cassie.
1: And I'm Daphne. Keep enjoying music.

0: true at all.
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1: 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Data go finish for morning. Which kind of life be this?

0: 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Make everybody talk one by one.
1: 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Data go finish for morning. Which kind of life be this self?
2: 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Data won't they buy 2K. Now, na 7,500 naira. Na life be this.
0: Calm down. All this complaint where we they complain about

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Yeah, let me thought for a minute. 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
3: We smash in and just how we'll smash out. 4 p.m. Garden City. It's cozy. Right here. Let's get victorious. You stay cool.

0: some Tariq right here, feeling sexy. Is that your state of mind? Is that where you are? It's 28 after 4, the Roadshow on Nitro Charge, Friday, first weekend in June. And I hope your week has been user-friendly and then the week didn't leave you weak. If so, well, we will just rinse and repeat and a little pump to it. Happy convocation to Uniport Convocants right now. Yes, here my cheer. Congratulations to you, by the way. Yeah. All right, on to the next one, isn't that so? Yes, let's get on to the next one here as well.
1: How about you drive and we'll be your eye in the sky? Traffic updates now.
0: And that's it. That's the next one we're on to. All right, traffic update real quick. Starting off from where I would, that would be Choba Junction right about now. Let's get to the business of that. Okay, it doesn't look like anything serious. What am I saying? Yeah, the traffic jam is not intense there right about now. Okay, quite easy to get through. Just a little pause here and there, and then of course because there's that complication going on, so around Uniport this intense traffic jam slowing down your ride, okay, and your roll. We get to Al-Kahia Junction right now. From there down to Rumusi, there's some insane traffic jam. No idea why that is. From Al-Kahia Junction down through Rumusi, the flyover, and then it terminates right after that. I don't know why on both sides of the flow. That's what's happening right now. That's what I'll tell you. So in case you have plans, you might want to take Mokhtar Choba Road, but that also is not easy to get through. Now getting onto Ubiquiri flyover, turning to the airport, flow of it. It looks majorly easy until you get past Greater Taf City. That's where you have some traffic jam troubles. All right, but on the other side of the flow coming from the airport is good. Getting into Sass Road, there's some crawling, bro. No idea why that is. It's basically static. Don't know why that traffic jam is there, but yeah, there's insane traffic on Sass Road. A little bit of that sprinkling over Rumahulu Road as well. Now turning still on Ubiquiri flyover, in fact continuing the east-west road flow, there's some traffic jam heavy on that right after the Ubiquiri flyover, and then turning towards Mokhtar Choba Road, National Open University of Nigeria T Junction is intense with it as well. Okay, going towards Ozoba is massive. Going towards NTA is insane. Getting into NTA Power Link Road is a challenge. Getting out of it on East West Road is insane. Riding through it as well is crazy. You don't want no part of that. I don't know if you need to get some Jeep, some Gulfstream right now, but that's it. And even beyond Nkolo Biwali Road Junction, down through Umokoro is insane traffic. Don't know why that is, but just in case you're there, you know why, please let me in on that. 08090306415. Nkolo Biwali Road is seeing a little bit of traffic jam. It stops right after the Temple of Ek. All right, the rest of it is all green and easy. Location Junction throughout the George looks fine. And now we're on to Umokoro. I told you what it is. On the airport road side of it is also crazy. Coming from Elios is a little tight. All right, on the Ikwerre Road side of things, major traffic jam on the usual suspected areas, Monia Construction Company side. Away from that, Psychiatric Hospital Road Junction is also on that. The Y Junction, that's a breezy Ikwerre Road from Rumola Road, is majorly fine and green. All right, Elios, what you got for us? A little bit of traffic jam under the flyover. And then from Rumudara is easy and green as well. Rumudara Junction is looking a little busy. All right, not so much to worry about. Chibjiu Aki Road, tiny bit. It's been the same spot for the entire week. I don't know what's going on there, but it's been traffic jam around the same spot right after GN Layout Junction. Yes, it's been insane with it. Now going down through Air Force, not so much to worry about. Stadium Road connecting that is busy with a traffic jam around Garden City Mall. Some traffic jam spilling. Stadium Road Junction on Al-Kahia is also busy. Around Market Lane on Al-Kahia Road is busy with it. Market Road crossing Old Bar Road is tight with a traffic jam. All right, we're on to Elemer Junction Park right now. Before that is Rumokrishi Gruta Road. A little bit of traffic jam, by the way. Now, Elemeda Junction Park. Oil Mill Market on one side of the flow is tight. Igboche is heavy with a traffic jam. On the other exit points, we'll be talking about Expressway continuing a little bit yellow, but you'll get by. Also, Rumokushi, Alessia Road, a little bit of traffic jam. Elele 1 Road, majorly fine. Rumibekwe, Woji, easy to get by. It's a little bit of traffic jam around LEGG Market. Okay, beyond that, from Minio to Doro down through YKC and crossing over, insane traffic jam, spilling a little over into Alcon. Chantamad Industrial Layout Road, crossing onto Peter Odili Road, that's where the traffic jam is flowing. Yep, we're beyond that. Okurama Road looks good, Ordinance Road is fine, NLLG is tight on both sides, just not widespread. Abuloma Road is seeing traffic jam all through the flow, but not so much to worry about. It's moving, but yeah, not as fast, okay? Take it to town right now. Harold Wilson, majorly fine. Rebisi, Isaka, Ahoda, all good. Agri Road agrees with that until you get to around Lagos bus stop right about now, okay? That's where the problem is, if that is a problem. Okay, we take it away from that and check out King Amakri Road. On one side it's flowing, on the other is static. Hospital Road right in the middle, some traffic jam. Moscow Road is all good. Station Road through to Azikiwe Road, on one side of the flow is tight with some traffic jam pause. But then right in front of Port Harcourt Mall is also witnessing a similar thing. Right before you get to UTC Junction, we're having a similar stuff. Azikiwe Park area, majorly green from the station, police station, mile one. Yes, some traffic jam, then it eases out into a break of green. MNK Street is tight with a traffic jam about this time. Diob looking fine, and it picks up from Olobasanjo Bypass Junction. Yeah, eases out before it gets to Omoku Street. Water lines, one side of it heavy with a traffic jam. Getting into Ivo Road is also tight. Abacha Road, majorly green. Mile 3 Market area, one side tight with a traffic. UST Roundabout, not so much, but yeah, it's still present, all right? Ada George crossing Ajip. Yeah, you know what to expect. It's always tight, especially evening times. Chibike Road to Miyamichi Road, heavy with it right now. Extends to Tambio Street Junction. And into Tambio Street, we've seen some traffic jam. We're still on Ikwere Road. Here and there, patches of traffic jam. Around Wimpy Junction is heavy with the traffic. Yes, that's all I can tell you. If it's different where you are, you please let me in on that. 08090306415. Let's get breezy in here.
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0: That brand new, yep, Black Bones. It's 10 minutes before we touch down. 5 p.m. That'll be halfway. No, that'll be 1 hour. Yes, 1 hour above the four. And we got three more. My name is Ner, by the way. What's going on, P8 City? In here, feeling the Friday? Is it in that mode yet? 28 degrees Celsius. We went down one right about now. Look, so there's this thing that happens every time you meet people who you feel can't think for themselves. You know, you accuse them of having, you know, herd mentality. Most times on the internet, if you've ever heard the term herd mentality, it's always discussed when group action or gender, you know, whatever. Group action basically meaning that people don't independently think of things before they get to act. Right, I brought receipts, and someone you probably are familiar with. I'm talking about Trevor Smith. Oops, Trevor Noah. That's who is sharing his own experience of this kind of thing. He was at a receiving end when he started hosting the Daily Show in America. Here, let's get it.
1: I had one of the stranger interactions with people online. I never engaged with the comments section, mm-hmm. but I would engage with the commenters in the section.
2: Mm. Like in a DM or something?
1: Yeah.
2: Got it.
1: Very early on, starting the Daily Show, people were just like, this person shouldn't be here. We hate him already. He's terrible. He can't say women properly.
3: Had one of the stranger interactions with people online. I never engaged with the comments section. Mm-hmm. But I would engage with the commenters in the section.
2: Mm. Like in a DM or something?
1: Yeah.
2: Okay, got it.
3: Very early on, starting the Daily Show, people were just like, this person shouldn't be here. We hate him already. He's terrible. He can't say women properly. Because in South Africa, we say, like, women. We pronounce the O more, yeah. You know, and people were like, can't even say the word women properly. And it was like this whole thing. But it was everything, right? There was one commenter who was more prominent than others in the mix. And I DM'd him, and I was genuine because I was new to this. I went, hey, why do you hate me so much? And he went, his response, it was actually beautifully effusive. He was like, hey, Trev. Hey, buddy, I don't hate you at all. He said, I'm just joining in with what everyone's saying, and it's fun, and we're piling in. And he wrote it out. I could probably still find it in my DMs. He wrote it out. And can I tell you, I'm eternally grateful to him because he was honest enough to be aware of what was actually happening. Because mm-hmm. someone might be like, you know why, or they try and like put it back on you. Mm-hmm. He was like, oh yeah, you've done nothing wrong. We're a mob. And as a mob, we're coming for you. It's a lot of fun.
0: That's it. You get it? So people just go onto the internet because it's cool to hate on someone. They jump in on that, you know, and just, if you ask them, what's going on? Why are you doing this? You know. They can't give you a concrete answer. Anyway, he went on to say, look, even at that, he appreciates the honesty. He appreciated the honesty of that person. But then he can excuse it because he got to understand that people can just dump on you, pile on you all of the bucket of emotions they're probably trying to pour. You know, basically, transfer of aggression. So parents could do that to children, people, workplaces, friends, you know, they could. You could just be at the wrong time, in the right, wrong place at the right time, or right place at the wrong time, either ways, right? And then they dump all of that on you. So that's what he is talking about. But I just wanted us to get that, look, there are people mostly on the internet who don't know what's going on, who don't care what's, you know, who is receiving all of these things they're dropping. They just go with the herd mentality. We're not justifying. We are just going with the flow like some dead fish. Yeah, that's it. What's today though? It's World Environmental Day. Did you know that? World Environmental Day, the UN's most important day for encouraging worldwide awareness and action for the protection of our environment. Just go on and dispose of dirt properly. Burn the ones that you need to burn. Yes?

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1: Calm down, man. Calm down. 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
2: All this network just they suck our data. Person go subscribe for night. Data go finish for morning. Which kind of life be this, safe?

0: that the goat was marked for identification or that it may be part of a prank.
1: Number. Was it phone number or what?
0: They couldn't deduce if it was phone numbers, just some random numbers.
1: I mean, it's possible the whoever owned the goat
0: was putting the mark on
1: it. Why are they alarmed? Come on now. This is making a big deal.
0: We'll make a big deal out of everything, bro.
1: Come on. If it was not painted, then you would begin to raise an alarm and say maybe you could still. There are people who use clippers to shave off. Yeah, we don't have those species of goats that would have a lot of wool on them. Yeah. But it's paint. Excuse me. What excuse? Let's get about two more tunes, by the way. It's 4 after 5. And in this hour, we go to the cinemas. You stay with me here.
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4: 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That's when I knew that your heart was scarring. Friends to lovers need a part to star in. Like, wait,

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Celsius still. That's how chill it is. Is that really chill? That's warm. That's warm. This is your number one hit music station. 9 minutes before we touch down, halfway through the show. TGI FBHD. Now right here. Yeah, we just got out the cinema, but I could still send you back there. Okay, so I asked a question. Yeah, I'm doing a giveaway instead of asking you to give me something. I asked, what was the title of Nigeria's first ever official submission at the Oscars? The category would be Best International Feature Film. Yeah, that's all I'm asking. Tell me the answer. It's a movie directed by one of our favorites, okay? Yeah, that's all I'm asking. Let me in on that. 08090306415. Well, maybe the window is closed now because I've secured all my three winners. All right, from I got this one. Anderson from Goba was the first to give me the answer. It's actually Lionheart. Yep, by Genevieve Nagy. Okay, why the Oscars declined that movie was because there was a lot of English instead of the local language of the people. All right, that's the only thing that made it not stand a chance of being picked. Okay, so we got Anderson from Ngboba, we got Chukwu Favour as well. Then we got someone else somewhere, not from a land far away. Bright Owls, Yoma, John, I'm waiting for your message on WhatsApp. You know what to do, I'm waiting. Hit me up. If you don't, I might just give it away, okay? Yes, yes, yes. Let's get back to more tunes, by the way. These are the people I'm sending to the cinema. Congratulations one more time.

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0: Court.
1: Exactly, back at you, 7 p.m. Garden City. Yeah, final hour on the road show Friday. Still keeping that lifestyle feeling up in here. Let's get back onto the tunes. It's Odumodu, Black and Zlatan with that Motion Sickness. We're just going to keep moving like that. At the back of that is CK with African Girls. He tapped Kikada. It's cool.

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0: So how do we play by your rules? When we make the rules.

Seven Weekend is here. Yes, and the daring one of them all, N to the E to the R to the V, is here as well. Wait, what is the longest hotel stay you've ever heard of? Longest hotel stay story you've ever heard of? 1 month? 5 years? 20? You know what? Scratch that and leave a blank entry. Meet Jean Le Bon. Now, he's widely celebrated on social media and in travel folklore for having one of the longest recorded hotel stays in history. A man who checked into the Grand Hotel in Paris in 1957. You would have to wait for his checking out. And didn't check out until 2024. Yeah, man, that's how long he stayed there. A total stay of 67 consecutive years. That is more than some people's lifespan. Yeah, he stayed in a hotel for that long. Now, over 67 years, Le Bon's hotel bill was estimated to have exceeded $2.5 million. Of course, a record-breaking bill. Now, it has begun as a temporary stay, which he ended up making it his lifetime home. He was a traveling salesman who preferred the simplicity of hotel living. Simplicity? No, well, simplicity because he wouldn't do any of the domestic chores. No cleaning, no cooking, nothing. You know, life of convenience, opting out of home maintenance and cooking. He relied entirely on daily housekeeping, room service, and the concierge. See that? Living at the hotel for 67 years meant he saw entire generations of hotel staff retire, new employees take over, and the city of Paris transform completely outside the hotel's lobby. Do you think it's a wise thing to have done?

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14: Your number

Toe tapped ordeal and whiskey for this. They're anxious. I can't be anxious for nothing, and that's why I'm at the bottom of the show right now. Yeah, we just wrapped this up, okay? But before I check out of your ear and your hair, some sad news, okay? Sad news. Sad news. Mobile Awards. That's Music of Black Origin Awards held in the UK. Founder Kanye King has passed at the age of 57. She's remembered as a visionary who changed the face of culture and music. Okay, now, New Music Friday, but before that comes to Asake's Mr. Money with the Vibe. That was his debut album, right? Has now spent 62 weeks in the top 10 of Nigeria Apple Music Albums chart. Yep, that replay value is insane. Anyway, New Music Friday, we got Gongwa Soul by Fields and Young John. I thought he dropped his EP last month. Okay, so here we are still getting served. Oh yes, Victoni is back in the mix with fresh Oprah Mini, Poco Lee and Shea Vibes. Okay, Aristotle's got a new one. She tapped Lato for that. It's called Show Me. Destiny Shode and Black Bones on a new joint, Arizona. Major Lazer, Nelly Furtado and Davido on No Place Like Home. And this is on that FIFA World Cup 2026 album. All right, Vibes Cartel, Wizkid, Stay For The Night, Early Boy, Vibration, Ladipo, Emma Oniga with many people. Fave put out a new one called Dance. Gravity is Imo Gray and Bad Boy OML. Manny Wells is back also with Wale in the mix. How It Feels is the name of that one. Mr. P's got a new joint. I Can't Look Away is the title. Yarden has got one. Sunset in Paris. You've been traveling, my boy. Ha! That's true, my boy. You know who I'm talking to. All right, Igwe, Aka, and Jerick has got new one. Egonomics. Okay, so Egonomics. What am I saying? That's the remix. Oh, yeah. Those are the brand new joints for the Friday. All right, let's get into the weekend. Have the maximum amount of fun you can have. All right, max it out, but don't overdose on fun. Yes, I'm getting out of here. It was an amazing time riding through the city with you. I'll catch you Monday. Do all the resting and the hanging and the cleaning that you have to do. Nerve says good night. Have a fantastic weekend. Enjoy. No, it's too long.

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2: 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Now, that's 7,500 naira. Now life be this.
0: Calm down. 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
2: Let's go!
3: Please.
4: He shoots!
3: Come yes! On! Let's go! Can you believe it?
5: Here you go, sir. Your Heineken.
3: Oh, sorry. Can I get another one for... Wait, what's your name again? Chris. I'm Chris. Ah, nice to meet you, Chris. Another Heineken for Chris, please. Fans have more friends. So, don't forget the beers. Not for sale to persons under 18. Drink responsibly.

0: Well, it's a very good evening to you. Welcome to the best place to be on a Friday night. Game time is here and we're just minutes into kickoff right here on the Heineken Champions Planet, and we're super stoked that you are here for the party. Now, the Heineken Champions Planet is the ultimate destination where we all come together to witness the biggest stars of world football clash in the biggest club competition in the world, the UEFA Champions League. This is the official radio program of the Champions League, and it's brought to you by Heineken, official sponsors of the UEFA Champions League. So sit back and enjoy all that is to come. Well, as always, we have four segments for you tonight. First, we've got the Champions League roundup, which brings you all of the news, exciting bits from around the matchups and the results from the Champions League games that were played this season. Next up, we've got the Heineken Champions profile, a short profile of our star of the day, wherein you'll have the chance to know a little bit more about the stars that make the Champions League shine so bright. After that, we'll evolve to the Heineken Fans Connect, which brings you all the excitement and action from the stands, where we, the fans of the beautiful game, make it happen. And finally, we're rounding up the show with the Heineken Champions League Start segment, which will have us bring to you lots of all of the informative UCL starts. So that's how it's going to be this evening on the show tonight.
1: Striker is on the move.
2: Can I get a Heineken, please?
1: He shoots!
2: Come on! Let's go! Can you believe it?
3: Here you go, sir. Your Heineken.
2: Oh, sorry. Can I get another one for... Wait, what's your name again?
4: Chris. I'm Chris.
2: Ah, nice to meet you, Chris. Another Heineken for Chris, please.
5: Fans have more friends. So, don't forget the beers. Not for sale to persons under 18. Drink responsibly.
0: Yes, of course, not for sale to persons under the age of 18. It's imperative that you enjoy your Heineken responsibly. On today's episode, Gunners rally round a teammate. Who is it in question? And who is making the who is doing the rallying around? We'll get to find out in a bit. Plus, Paris Saint-Germain are eyeing an Arsenal winger, while a Real Madrid star has won a prestigious UEFA award. Furthermore, we'll beam the spotlight on a Spanish defender who himself lifted the Champions League twice with Los Blancos, and afterwards we'll dive into some exciting Champions League starts. So grab yourself a cold bottle of Heineken, settling, and let's get the party started. Let's kick things off with a roundup of major Champions League news. Gabriel Mahalis and Piero Hincapié, they are amongst the Arsenal stars who have shown support for Christian Mosquera since the Champions League final's heartache. Well, Arsenal defender Mosquera considered the equalising penalty in the Champions League final against Paris Saint-Germain, with Luis Enrique's side taking full advantage of his error before going on to win back-to-back European titles, courtesy of victory on spot kicks over the Gunners 4-3. We all remember it well, don't we? Well, in the wake of that gut-wrenching defeat from Arsenal's perspective, Mosquera did post a lengthy message on Instagram, which several Arsenal stars responded to. Well, Gabriel in his own response said, quote, "Come on, brother, let's go together," with a red heart and arm flex emoji. Well, also translated from Spanish, Hincapié responded to Mosquera's post saying, "Let's go, let's

0: monitoring the situation concerning the Brazilian international, who is fast, technical and team-oriented, which means he ticks many of the boxes that will make him a player fit and proper for Luis Enrique's system. Well, Martinelli is still under contract with the Gunners until June of 2027. The Brazil native is open, however, to a departure if an interesting offer comes along. How interesting could he find an offer from Paris Saint-Germain? Well, we'll get to see. But Arsenal themselves, his club, are set to be open to the departure, possible departure of Martinelli, and are said to be prepared to ask for around 49 million euros to sanction the departure of the Brazilian from North London. Martinelli has lost ground at Arsenal in recent months due to the stiff competition with Leandro Trossard at PSG. He could find a second wind if he moves to Paris. Definitely he'll be having a well-structured collective to help him get back on his feet as much as he would love. The French capital is not the only place Martinelli could depart to. We understand that the Bavarians in Munich, Bayern, and as well as Atletico Madrid are also ready to pounce should the transfer window near. But what we're hearing is that PSG might be first in line to make that one happen.
1: Can I get a Heineken, please?
2: He shoots!
1: Come on! Let's go! Can you believe it?
3: Here you go, sir. Your Heineken.
1: Oh, sorry. Can I get another one for... Wait, what's your name again? Chris. I'm Chris. Ah, nice to meet you, Chris. Another Heineken for Chris, please.
4: Fans have more friends. So, don't forget the beers. Not for sale to persons under 18. Drink responsibly.
0: Yeah, you're welcome back. Still here on the Heineken Champions Planet. We've just been talking about Gabriel Martinelli, who seems as though he could be on the move to the French capital, Paris, where he could be linking up with other players at the Parc des Princes for reigning European champions Paris Saint-Germain. But elsewhere, Real Madrid's Turkish sensation Arda Güler has been officially crowned the UEFA Champions League revelation of the season for season 25-26. The announcement was made by UEFA's Technical Observer Group following the conclusion of the tournament. The award, designed to recognize young players enjoying a massive leap in impact in Europe's biggest stage, highlights Güler's transformation into a cornerstone of the Real Madrid midfield. Well, after making just one start and totaling just 142 minutes in the previous season's competition, the 21-year-old became an indispensable figure this year, making 13 starts across 14 total appearances. His involvement for Real Madrid in the 2025-26 campaign surged into 1,030 minutes played, which is nearly 8 times his previous from the previous year, of course, the previous season before the one just concluded. Fans and critics alike noted his performance against FC Bayern Munich, where he almost single-handedly kept Real Madrid in contention during the knockout rounds. It was reported that Real Madrid president Florentino Perez had a stiff word with everyone in the Real Madrid camp except Arda Güler, which is testament to how well he played this season. So, this accolade now marks an historic milestone for the Turkish international and indeed Turkish football, as Güler becomes the first player from his nation to receive this specific honour, joining the ranks of Turkish legends recognized by UEFA in the past. His success is seen as a major morale boost for the Turkey national team as they finalize the preparations for the 2026 FIFA World Cup. Well, finally, in the news this evening, we have a sorry one. It's not such good news coming in from France post the Champions League final, but it has it, of course, that Paris police detained 45 people after violence disrupted celebrations late Saturday during Paris Saint-Germain's second Champions League triumph. And another group was also reported to have attempted to storm a police station in the French capital. You know, we talk about Heineken and enjoying responsibly. Perhaps there is a word in there for football fans in terms of how we celebrate when our teams win. We should be able to celebrate responsibly, just as we drink our Heineken, don't we? Well, fans began celebrating in Paris after the final whistle aired in the evening in Budapest, Hungary, where PSG won by beating Arsenal in penalties in the dramatic final. And dozens of them marched along the avenues near the Arc de Triomphe with some setting off flares and blaring car horns. Around 20,000 people gathered at the Champs-Élysées, with police working to control the crowd. Well, the Paris Police Prefecture also said smaller groups caused disturbances in various locations, with some vandalism.

0: vandalizing shops and setting the fires. One police officer is sadly reported to have been injured during the incident. Also recall that in May last year we had a similar situation, and hopefully it gets better with better containment as well in the future. Well, that's all we've got on the Champions League news roundup, but now we take you to what possibly is my best part of the show. That's when we take a look at a star that has lit the Champions League across the years. All right, it's the Champions League Heineken Champions Planet.
1: Can I get a Heineken, please?
2: He shoots!
1: Come on! Let's go! Can you believe it?
3: Here you go, sir. Your Heineken.
1: Oh, sorry. Can I get another one for... Wait, what's your name again?
4: Chris. I'm Chris.
1: Ah, nice to meet you, Chris. Another Heineken for Chris, please.
5: Fans have more friends. So, don't forget the beers. Not for sale to persons under 18. Drink responsibly.
0: And it's you welcome back. I mean, we were talking about the segment where we celebrate stars that have lit up the Champions League over the years, and it's time for us to beam the spotlight on Álvaro Arbeloa. You know, sometimes when we talk football and stars, we focus on the flair and the magic. We often forget there are some ones who offer consistency, reliability in equal measure. They are also celebrated right here on the Heineken Champions Planet. So Arbeloa fits the latter category and surely deserves this recognition tonight. Former Spanish footballer, of course, 13 years his career, rising through Real Madrid, where he truly started. He didn't make an impact in the first team, and then he was moved on to Deportivo La Coruña, where his performances across one season caught the eyes of Rafael Benitez, who was in charge of Liverpool. And then he went on to England, where he played quite well and consistently for Liverpool before returning to spend seven seasons at Real Madrid, where he won two Champions League trophies. He also featured a total of 56 times for his national team, La Roja of Spain, winning the UEFA Euro 2008, as well as the FIFA World Cup in 2010 and Euro 2012. Such a career, wonderful career for Álvaro Arbeloa. Let's take a look at some of the vital stars as we start to pack it all in on the show tonight. Match day five. So Kylian Mbappe scored this season's the Champions League's second fastest hat-trick ever in Champions League history. He did so, grabbed his three goals against Olympiakos in Greece in 6 minutes and 42 seconds. That is only bettered by Mo Salah's hat-trick against Rangers of Scotland in 2022, which was timed at 6 minutes and 12 seconds. Ooh, fine margins, just a 30 seconds difference for that one. This season alone, as well, Harry Kane became the first English player to score in 7 consecutive Champions League appearances. His total of 14 goals this term is also the highest by any English player in a single season of the competition. And that's a wrap tonight on the Heineken Champions Planet. Thanks for joining the party. We are stoked that you chose to be a part of the action. We're going to be catching you again soon for more electrifying football talk and action. Same time, same place. Enjoy your Heineken responsibly and savour it chilled. Until next time, keep the football fire burning and your Heineken ice cold. This show was brought to you, of course, by Heineken.

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1: Can I get a Heineken, please?
0: He shoots! Goal!
1: Come on! Let's go! Can you believe it?
2: Here you go, sir. Your Heineken.
1: Oh, sorry. Can I get another one for...

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0: Can I get a Heineken, please?
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2: 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On!
0: Let's go! Can you believe it?
3: Here you go, sir. Your Heineken.
0: Oh, sorry. Can I get another one for... Wait, what's your name again?
4: 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I'm Chris.
0: Ah, nice to meet you, Chris. Another Heineken for Chris, please.
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1-5. Come on. I know that you like it. I know that you like it. I know that you want it. Let's go. Let's go. Let's go. That's we. This way. That's we. This way. La la la la la la la la la. Come on. Let's go.

the child, you can't miss him because you're always going to see a lot of people around him. That's how good he is. The first question for the fresh hour, I'm giving away in the 10 o'clock hour. All right. This question is not going to be easy, but let me know you're active. The fastest finger as per usual. Fastest person that tells me the answer gets the first shawarma. Easy peasy, lemon squeezy, no fugazi. The question is this, all right? The Jamaican OG Lord, Vybz Kartel, he dropped an album recently. He dropped an album this Friday, all right? Specifically this Friday. No worry, I'm a man of... So let me ask the question. I still gotta ask the question, right? Did you savvy? I still have to ask the question. All right, so the question is this. All right, what is the name of the Ninja Uchi that he featured on the album? All right, see, I'm like, you have to tell me. Fastest finger gets it. And you gotta send your name. You gotta send your location. Let's know who... Man, these people. So something happened. Something happened right now. Something just happened right now. We have our winner already. You people are moving crazy. Damn, you guys are moving crazy. We have our winner right now. So you have to send me your name. Yeah. Actually, this person sent in the answer on record time before the thing come on my mind. You don't answer the question. Before the thing come on my mind, you don't answer the question. No worry. I see you. And I'm a fair and just man's fastest finger. So please send your name. Oh, that is Steve from Chuba. If that is still Steve from Chuba, Steve from Chuba, congratulations to you. Don't worry. Don't go anywhere. See, so now carry the active. No worry. Don't go anywhere. The second question is coming up for the second Shama, but congratulations to Steve from Chuba. Nice one. Don't go anywhere.

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I got life for you. I got life for you.

0: is on the move. He cuts.
1: Can I get a Heineken, please?
0: He shoots!
1: Come on! Let's go! Can you believe it?
2: Here you go, sir. Your Heineken.
1: Oh, sorry. Can I get another one for... Wait, what's your name again?
3: Chris. I'm Chris.
1: Ah, nice to meet you, Chris. Another Heineken for Chris, please.
4: 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So, don't forget the beers. Not for sale to persons under 18. Drink responsibly.

0: salad. I think it might be Biora salad.
1: This the other salad.
0: Alright,
1: come on. This other be other family. Come on, let's go.
0: Back at the cigar. Baby, no, they do like a mistake, my love.
1: Let's go. Let's go. Let's go.

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In case you don't know,

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1: Okay.
0: I pull out, I know that you like it, I know that you feel it. Okay.
1: Hey,

0: Komm zum Dahlmann! Hey.
1: Striker is on the move.
2: Can I get a Heineken, please?
1: He shoots!
2: Come on! Let's go! Can you believe it?
3: Here you go, sir. Your Heineken.
2: Oh, sorry. Can I get another one for... Wait, what's your name again? Chris. I'm Chris. Ah, nice to meet you, Chris. Another Heineken for Chris, please.
4: Fans have more friends. So, don't forget the beers. Not for sale to persons under 18. Drink responsibly.
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forward. 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What is the name of the song that Big Tony dropped this weekend? 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

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He got the answer. The answer to the first question I asked was Whiskey, by the way. 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The answer to the first question I asked was Whiskey. That was the name of the Nigerian OG artist that was on Vybz Kartel's album. That is Whiskey. And the answer to this question, obviously, Fresh.

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1: DJ Savvy, take it easy. 08090306415. 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

0: who's on the move. He
1: comes. Can I get a Heineken, please?
0: He shoots! Go!
1: Yes! Let's go! Can you believe it?
2: Here you go, sir. Your Heineken.
1: Oh, sorry. Can I get another one for... Wait, what's your name again? Chris. I'm Chris. Ah, nice to meet you, Chris. Another Heineken for Chris, please. Fans have more friends. So, don't forget the beers. Not for sale to persons under 18. Drink responsibly.

doubt, but I still got more in stock. 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